love with a tenor with a funky concept. Hours on the phone and make it divine. Sip it down slowly like a wine. Gentle whispers till the dawn, get it on. But now it's gone, it's sinking, sinking. Step to the bottom, wanna know about affairs? Yes, I got it. Yeah.